0: is nou precies 2:05 op Springbok Radio, dinsdagochtend die 14e September. Good morning South Africa, 5:02 on Springbok Radio, Tuesday morning, the 14th of September.
1: Stransky, back in the pocket, has the chance to drop the goal. Back it comes to Stransky, up goes the kick, up goes the walls. Stransky has kept his head, and with 2 minutes gone in the second period of extra time, South Africa's dream is alive once more.
2: And it's absolutely unbelievable, the crowd has gone mad. Joel Stransky, beautiful scrum ball, no doubt what he was going to do, and he struck it straight between the uprights.
1: Terrific kick from the Western Province outside half. We've seen that look before. They've just got to get the ball from the scrum.

0: Dit is 5 Januarie 1976. 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
1: Yes, the 5th of January 1976 has finally arrived, and with it the birth of a full television service.

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2: Come in, come in, come in, come in, come in, come in, come in, come in, come in, come in, come in, come in, come in, come in, come in, come in, come in, come in, come in, come in, come in, come in, come in, come in, come in, come in, come in, come in, come in, come in, come in, come in, come in, come in, come in, come in, come in, come in, come in, come in, come in, come in, come in, come in, come in, come in, come in, come in, come in, come in, come in, come in, come in, come in, come in, come in, come in, come in, come in, come in, come in, come in, come in, come in, come in, come in, 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come in, come in, come in, come in, come in, come in, come in, come in, come in, come in, come in, come in, come in, come in, come in, come in

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2: 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that may harm the Republic, to obey, observe, uphold and maintain the Constitution and all other laws of the Republic, to discharge my duties with all my strength and talent to the best of my knowledge and ability, and true to the dictates of my conscience, due to justice to all, and to devote myself to the well-being of the Republic and all its people.
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2: So help me God.
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4: 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He then, after stopping the car, walked up to me and he asked, "What is your name?" 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He said, "But are you not Nelson Mandela?" I said, "Well, I have given you a name." He says, "Now you are Nelson Mandela and the man who's driving the Cecil Williams." and then arrested me. But I must say that he represented the old type of policemen from Natal who were very courteous, very polite.
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2: I am also here today as a representative of the millions of people across the globe, the anti-apartheid movement, the governments and organizations that joined with us, not to fight against South Africa as a country or any of its people, but to oppose an inhuman system and sue for a speedy end to the apartheid crime against humanity.
0: Hashtag, left his legacy.

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And hit on the gummy wa AC, the name of dinner can think of that one car and her, the plan AC what in her. Go print that out, the name of dinner, I did it any, the so long sooner do you eh? Couldn't hm? The whole name of our gonna do of gonna be out of good party, hm? Of out of good party, and out of party, hm? Come on, don't I belong to me at the land hit on the attitude to come or something, either so long and more. 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
2: 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that may harm the Republic, to obey, observe, uphold and maintain the Constitution and all other laws of the Republic, to discharge my duties with all my strength and talent to the best of my knowledge and ability, and true to the dictates of my conscience, due to justice to all, and to devote myself to the well-being of the Republic and all its people.
3: Will you please raise your right hand and say, so help me God.
2: So help me God.
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4: 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He then, after stopping the car, walked up to me and asked, "What is your name?" 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He says, "Now you are Nelson Mandela and the man who's driving is Cecil Williams." and then arrested me. But I must say that he represented the old type of policemen from Natal who were very courteous, very polite.
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3: A red notice was only issued yesterday, and within a matter of hours, our multidisciplinary team has managed to track this suspect to Kensington in Johannesburg, where he is being placed under arrest. The swift arrest demonstrates the capability, the professionalism, as well as the operational excellence of the South African Police Service and the strength of our cooperation with international law enforcement agencies. Let this be a stern warning to criminals across the world that South Africa is not a hideout for fugitives.
2: Mate sê die verdagte was saam met van sy familielede toe aangeker is.
3: We do know that he was with family members, but at this stage I cannot divulge who gave us a tip off, but safe to say that the SAPS is stamping the authority of the state. We are proving that you cannot hide in South Africa. If you have committed such heinous crimes against women and children, we will hunt you down, we will find you, we will trace you, and we will arrest you.
2: Die Gautengse provinsiale hoof van georganiseerde misdaad, Brigadier Cynthia Gopane, sê beamptes is reeds in gesprek met owerhede in die Verenigde Koninkryk.
4: The Interpol officer is here on the crime scene also. He's assisting us. He has already informed the relevant authorities that this is what is happening. So from now on, he will be interacting with the UK that side to do all the paperwork.
2: Die polisie sê dat die verdagte na verwagting maandag in die hof sal verskyn. 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
6: 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But of course, we saw that there were new strikes between these countries. It seems that now even the communication that is coming out of the leadership in the US suggesting that those talks towards the signing of a memorandum towards some form of a peace deal may be over.
5: Sehlobo sê hulle monitor nou keurig hoe die konflik vir al kunsmis en brandstofpryse sal beïnvloed.
6: Because of course, as long as there is some form of a disruption on the movements of ships in the Strait of Hormuz, that presents some difficulties or some upside pressures on the fertilizer and the fuel prices. And what would be important to us is particularly closer to the start of October, because that is where a number of farmers will be placing their orders for fertilizer as well as for their fuel access, which they use during their planting period.
5: Hy voeg by boere het met twee moontlike risiko's te kampe. 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
6: But of course, on a drought side in South Africa, what we are fortunate with is that we've had a period of a much more prolonged summer rainfall. So the soil moisture is better, and we also have ample grain supplies from the previous season. The dam levels, water is at a healthy levels. So in fruit and vegetables, folks will be able to irrigate their products. So we are watching those risks towards the start of the 2026-27 season. But certainly the news of a renewed strikes in the Middle East is something that concerns us in as far as the cost of inputs, particularly fertilizer and fuel.
5: Dit was die hoof-ekonoom van die Landbousakekamer, Wandile Sehlobo. Ek is Elsabe Richard May vir SAK News.
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10: You would remember colleagues that we are now staggering at 75%, between 75 and 76% of collection of which you must reach between 90 to 95. There are impediments along the way that we need to resolve. Having emerged from 49%, you can imagine, under normal circumstances, people will regard where we are as a distinct

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2: 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hereby swear to be faithful to the Republic of South Africa and do solemnly and sincerely promise at all times to promote that which will advance and to oppose all that may harm the Republic, to obey, observe, uphold and maintain the Constitution and all other laws of the Republic, to discharge my duties with all my strength and talents to the best of my knowledge and ability, and true to the dictates of my conscience, due to justice to all, and to devote myself to the well-being of the Republic and all its people.
3: Will you please raise your right hand and say, so help me God.
2: So help me God.
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4: 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He then, after stopping the car, walked up to me and asked, "What is your name?" I gave him my cover name, David Matsamai. He said, "But are you not Nelson Mandela?" I said, "Well, I'm giving you a name." He says, "Now you are Nelson Mandela and the man who's driving is Cecil Williams." and then arrested me. But I must say that he represented the old type of policemen from Natal who were very courteous, very polite.
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2: 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Coaching or Gandua. I was in court. I'm going to go to the house. Okay, take a dog, how about I got a chest of zum duck? 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Awe, that I'm not a gum dog with a oom. I pass a dog with a oom, what I got 800 o'clock at home, wing, soak, home, could I got a day? No more duck. Wow, that has some kind of care that is after. Tago heads them. I can do that to my job, Gumitrakania. Tago made I come up with that come out, Gumura, I talk, and it's water. And then I come okay. 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
3: The time for the healing of the wounds. Has come.
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3: 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hereby swear to be faithful to the Republic of South Africa and do solemnly and sincerely promise at all times to promote that which will advance and to oppose all that may harm the Republic, to obey, observe, uphold and maintain the Constitution and all other laws of the Republic, to discharge my duties with all my strength and talent to the best of my knowledge and ability, and true to the dictates of my conscience, due to justice to all, and to devote myself to the well-being of the Republic and all its people.
5: Will you please raise your right hand and say, so help me God.
3: So help me God.
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6: I was arrested by Sergeant Foster. While it's spelled with an F. And they waited until I was at a spot where it would be difficult for me to get away. Because there was a high bank on the left-hand side where I was sitting. He then, after stopping the car, walked up to me and asked, "What is your name?" I gave him my cover name, David Matsamai. He said, "But are you not Nelson Mandela?" I said, "Well, I've given you a name." He says, "Now you are Nelson Mandela and the man who's driving is Cecil Williams." And then arrested me. But I must say that he represented the old type of policemen from Natal who were very courteous, very polite.
4: Khamakwara yal February 1996 khona Mandela akikwano khamta jaro qaye kham party queen am akaye kwa kutie hurumenten tate qaye kuisa unshu khwana sanhe am takwa khoya kwe ro 1996 khona president si 1996 nyamoko 1996 kha kham aya khiri khiri nahi
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0: 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Ata, Yahi, dear Hurry Oha, I.
1: Get the Oka from the East door, Dalata, baby.
2: Sweetie,
3: Non garantiamo, ma tengo a te.
1: Take go, my ten, don't better at time, woman, at you, not a car, brother, come. Damn, now with my takayak.
2: Emma, baby, how come? Shall there come much? Eat a grain in the ma, Matumbo Shima. Yeah, Emma, Yamshan on the farm, Matumbo Tingala. Come to Kaya, Jamun, Jamush. The Avanay had to a man from Matumbo Hat at Tiyako. That's a jam, Samamu. Matumbo, hide them from a hand.
3: Oh, my God.

Baby, come on, come on, come on, come on, come on, come on, come on, come on, come on, come on, come on, come on, come on, come on, come on, come on, come on, come on, come on, come on, come on, come 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
2: Hallo? 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My name is Frieda de Wet and I work for the South African Embassy in Jakarta. 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
2: I don't know how many of you understand Afrikaans, but I'm sure some of you might have heard of our famous South African poet, Eintjie Krog. 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
1: Gertrude.
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4: Priscilla.
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0: Jalmarie.
1: Nina.
4: Esther.
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0: Mona.
6: Melanie.
4: Karen.
7: John.
3: Lucy.
4: Persimie.
0: Mariska.
6: Claudia.
7: Julie. Gertrude. Lydia.
3: Adele.
7: Sharon. 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